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1: The man them too inconsiderate, 5-star hotel smoking cigarette, mixing Cody and up with a Finnegan. She got thick but she wanna get thin again, drinking apple cider vinegar, wearing skim cause she wanna be Kim and them. All right.

0: Oh, by the way, it all started like this.
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